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4: From the Triarch Weather Center, here's a look at your forecast. Partly cloudy skies overnight tonight, down to 74 degrees. More widespread showers and thunderstorms expected, especially after midnight. Into our Sunday, partly sunny skies. Some afternoon showers and thunderstorms once again. Another hot one. At daytime, high up to 90 degrees, likely feeling a touch hotter than it actually is. Isolated storms Sunday night, partly cloudy, down to 72. I'm staff meteorologist Jason Laird.

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1: From the Triarc Weather Center, here's a look at your forecast. Partly cloudy skies overnight tonight, down to 74 degrees. More widespread showers and thunderstorms expected, especially after midnight. Into our Sunday, partly sunny skies. Some afternoon showers and thunderstorms once again. Another hot one. At daytime, high up to 90 degrees, likely feeling a touch hotter than it actually is. Isolated storms Sunday night, partly cloudy, down to 72. I'm staff meteorologist Jason Laird.

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1: Conway Corporation's in the process of ongoing sewer system inspections throughout the city and is drawing public awareness around non-toxic smoke that might arise from additional smoke testing inspections. Now, the public utility company's ongoing sewer system inspections started with inspecting manholes earlier in July, while the RJN Group, which is contracted by Conway Corporation, are conducting smoke testing inspections in a corridor from Fleming's to Robin Street and Center to Hartrider Streets. 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Central Baptist College has announced the passing of Joyce Nell Garrison. Served for 33 years and was the founding chair of the college's business department. In recognition of her remarkable dedication, leadership, and lasting impact, the department was named in her honor. You can see her full obituary up at cbc.edu. I'm Rick Walker in the First Community Bank Triarch 24-Hour News Center, where community comes first. 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
2: From the Triarch Weather Center, here's a look at your forecast. Partly cloudy skies overnight tonight, down to 74 degrees. More widespread showers and thunderstorms expected, especially after midnight. Into our Sunday, partly sunny skies. Some afternoon showers and thunderstorms once again. Another hot one at daytime, high up to 90 degrees, likely feeling a touch hotter than it actually is. Isolated storms Sunday night, partly cloudy, down to 72. I'm staff meteorologist Jason Laird.

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Fresh from the Garden, Taste Test Kitchen, an Unearth a Story summer reading program. It's happening Tuesday, 3:30 to 5 p.m. at Faulkner County Library. Your chance to dig into the garden and sharpen your cooking skills. It's a special summer edition of Taste Test Kitchen. It uses fruits and veggies from their own urban farm project garden. It's also Garden Bingo on Tuesday from 5 to 6 p.m. at the Nixon Library in Jacksonville. You can join in to play Garden Bingo for a chance to win prizes. All ages are welcome. And Cardio Aerobics. Get fit at the library with guided low-impact workouts with a nostalgic feel. That's happening Tuesday, 5:30 p.m. at the Lehman Library in North Little Rock. 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
2: From the Triarc Weather Center, here's a look at your forecast. Partly cloudy skies overnight tonight, down to 74 degrees. More widespread showers and thunderstorms expected, especially after midnight. Into our Sunday, partly sunny skies. Some afternoon showers and thunderstorms once again. Another hot one at daytime, high up to 90 degrees, likely feeling a touch hotter than it actually is. Isolated storms Sunday night, partly cloudy, down to 72. I'm staff meteorologist Jason Laird.

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2: Triarch Weather. From the Triarch Weather Center, here's a look at your forecast. Partly cloudy skies overnight tonight, down to 74 degrees. More widespread showers and thunderstorms expected, especially after midnight. Into our Sunday, partly sunny skies. Some afternoon showers and thunderstorms once again. Another hot one. At daytime, high up to 90 degrees, likely feeling a touch hotter than it actually is. Isolated storms Sunday night, partly cloudy, down to 72. I'm staff meteorologist Jason Laird.

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3: From the TriArc Weather Center, here's a look at your forecast. Partly cloudy skies overnight tonight, down to 74 degrees. More widespread showers and thunderstorms expected, especially after midnight. Into our Sunday, partly sunny skies. Some afternoon showers and thunderstorms once again. Another hot one at daytime, high up to 90 degrees, likely feeling a touch hotter than it actually is. Isolated storms Sunday night, partly cloudy, down to 72. I'm staff meteorologist Jason Laird.

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1: A letter on Thursday from the Arkansas Department of Education has suspended the license of daycare allegedly involved in a recent hot car death of a child. The letter says that ADE has suspended the license of Little Rock's Hope Academy, effective at the close of business on Thursday. Officials said the immediate closure comes in light of the preliminary findings of the ADA investigation. Well, the new basketball courts at Yancey Park in Searcy are officially open and ready for play. They're open daily from sunrise until 10 p.m. Even more exciting news on the way next week. They'll be announcing the opening date of Searcy's new dog park. Again, shout out to the Searcy A&P Commission for funding the courts. You can find out more if you go to cityofcearcy.org. And the Arkansas Leadership Academy's Master Principal Program, established back in 2003. On Friday, Kelly Krogman of Greenbrier officially named a Master Principal, joining only 46 other principals since 2001 who have achieved that prestigious recognition. I'm Rick Walker in the First Community Bank, Tri-Arc 24-Hour News Center, where community comes first. 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
2: From the Tri-Arc Weather Center, here's a look at your forecast. Partly cloudy skies overnight tonight, down to 74 degrees. More widespread showers and thunderstorms expected, especially after midnight. Into our Sunday, partly sunny skies. Some afternoon showers and thunderstorms once again. Another hot one at daytime, high up to 90 degrees, likely feeling a touch hotter than it actually is. Isolated storms Sunday night, partly cloudy, down to 72. I'm staff meteorologist Jason Laird.

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Also, the Church of Christ on Friday is inviting you to join a weekend of Bible study, worship, and spiritual encouragement. Attendees will be challenged to grow in their faith and strengthen their commitment to Christ as they study the question, "How can I know?" That's the Highway 65 Church of Christ in Conway, and the classes begin on Friday at 7 p.m. Grab your blankets, your lawn chairs, and the whole family for a fun night under the stars. You can join the Jacksonville Parks and Recreation for Movie in the Park featuring Inside Out. That's Friday at Dupree Park. Movie starts at 8 p.m. Concessions will be available for purchase. 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
4: From the Triarch Weather Center, here's a look at your forecast. Partly cloudy skies overnight tonight, down to 74 degrees. More widespread showers and thunderstorms expected, especially after midnight. Into our Sunday, partly sunny skies. Some afternoon showers and thunderstorms once again. Another hot one at daytime, high up to 90 degrees, likely feeling a touch hotter than it actually is. Isolated storm Sunday night, partly cloudy, down to 72. I'm staff meteorologist Jason Laird.

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3: From the Triarch Weather Center, here's a look at your forecast. Partly cloudy skies overnight tonight, down to 74 degrees. More widespread showers and thunderstorms expected, especially after midnight. Into our Sunday, partly sunny skies. Some afternoon showers and thunderstorms once again. Another hot one. At daytime, high up to 90 degrees, likely feeling a touch hotter than it actually is. Isolated storms Sunday night, partly cloudy, down to 72. I'm staff meteorologist Jason Laird.

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2: From the Triarc Weather Center, here's a look at your forecast. Partly cloudy skies overnight tonight, down to 74 degrees. More widespread showers and thunderstorms expected, especially after midnight. Into our Sunday, partly sunny skies. Some afternoon showers and thunderstorms once again. Another hot one at daytime, high up to 90 degrees, likely feeling a touch hotter than it actually is. Isolated storms Sunday night, partly cloudy, down to 72. I'm staff meteorologist Jason Laird.

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1: Well, Vendorfest, the vibrant, family-friendly farmers market, flea market, and festival, returning to Maumelle's Millwood Station for the second time, coming up tomorrow night. 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
2: From the Tri-Arc Weather Center, here's a look at your forecast. Partly cloudy skies overnight tonight, down to 74 degrees. More widespread showers and thunderstorms expected, especially after midnight. Into our Sunday, partly sunny skies. Some afternoon showers and thunderstorms once again. Another hot one at daytime, high up to 90 degrees, likely feeling a touch hotter than it actually is. Isolated storms Sunday night, partly cloudy, down to 72. I'm staff meteorologist Jason Laird.

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Fresh from the Garden, Taste Test Kitchen, an Unearth a Story summer reading program. It's happening Tuesday, 3:30 to 5 p.m. at Faulkner County Library. Your chance to dig into the garden and sharpen your cooking skills. It's a special summer edition of Taste Test Kitchen. It uses fruits and veggies from their own urban farm project garden. It's also Garden Bingo on Tuesday from 5 to 6 p.m. at the Nixon Library in Jacksonville. You can join in to play Garden Bingo for a chance to win prizes. All ages are welcome. And Cardio Aerobics. Get fit at the library with guided low-impact workouts with a nostalgic feel. That's happening Tuesday, 5:30 p.m. at the Lehman Library in North Little Rock. 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
2: From the Triarc Weather Center, here's a look at your forecast. Partly cloudy skies overnight tonight, down to 74 degrees. More widespread showers and thunderstorms expected, especially after midnight. Into our Sunday, partly sunny skies. Some afternoon showers and thunderstorms once again. Another hot one at daytime, high up to 90 degrees, likely feeling a touch hotter than it actually is. Isolated storms Sunday night, partly cloudy, down to 72. I'm staff meteorologist Jason Laird.

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2: Weather. From the Triarch Weather Center, here's a look at your forecast. Partly cloudy skies overnight tonight, down to 74 degrees. More widespread showers and thunderstorms expected, especially after midnight. Into our Sunday, partly sunny skies. Some afternoon showers and thunderstorms once again. Another hot one. At daytime, high up to 90 degrees, likely feeling a touch hotter than it actually is. Isolated storms Sunday night, partly cloudy, down to 72. I'm staff meteorologist Jason Laird.

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3: TriArc Weather. From the TriArc Weather Center, here's a look at your forecast. Partly cloudy skies overnight tonight, down to 74 degrees. More widespread showers and thunderstorms expected, especially after midnight. Into our Sunday, partly sunny skies. Some afternoon showers and thunderstorms once again. Another hot one at daytime, high up to 90 degrees, likely feeling a touch hotter than it actually is. Isolated storms Sunday night, partly cloudy, down to 72. I'm staff meteorologist Jason Laird.

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1: Three Razorbacks were picked in the first round of the Major League Baseball draft on Saturday. Pitcher Hunter Dietz, selected by the Yankees in the first round. Carson Wiggins, picked in the first round by the Mets. And the first taken was Razorback catcher Ryder Helfrich. He was taken at pick number 15 by the Arizona Diamondbacks. Representative French Hill Saturday held a press conference in Maumelle to celebrate a bill that is champion, the 21st Century Road to Housing Act. According to Hill, the bipartisan bicameral bill was presented as the first major housing legislation in decades. Hill, who is the House Financial Services Chairman, said the bill cuts through the red tape, increasing housing supply, and makes home ownership more attainable for families across Arkansas and the nation. And Ford has issued two separate Mustang-related recalls affecting over 110,000 vehicles in the U.S. Drivers need to know whether their vehicle is included. One recall covers certain gas-powered Mustang and Mustang GT models with a cold weather windshield wiper and washer problem. The other covers certain Mustang Mach-E electric SUVs with a rear differential pinion shaft that may fracture. You can talk to your dealer. I'm Rick Walker in the First Community Bank Triarch 24-Hour News Center, where community comes first. 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
2: From the Triarch Weather Center, here's a look at your forecast. Partly cloudy skies overnight tonight, down to 74 degrees. More widespread showers and thunderstorms expected, especially after midnight. Into our Sunday, partly sunny skies. Some afternoon showers and thunderstorms once again. Another hot one at daytime, high up to 90 degrees, likely feeling a touch hotter than it actually is. Isolated storms Sunday night, partly cloudy, down to 72. I'm staff meteorologist Jason Laird.

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Pop-up Fridays continue at the Cabot Community Center. 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You can join the Jacksonville Parks and Recreation for Movie in the Park featuring Inside Out. 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
3: From the Triarc Weather Center, here's a look at your forecast. Partly cloudy skies overnight tonight, down to 74 degrees. More widespread showers and thunderstorms expected, especially after midnight. Into our Sunday, partly sunny skies. Some afternoon showers and thunderstorms once again. Another hot one. At daytime, high up to 90 degrees, likely feeling a touch hotter than it actually is. Isolated storms Sunday night, partly cloudy, down to 72. I'm staff meteorologist Jason Laird.

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2: From the Triarch Weather Center, here's a look at your forecast. Partly cloudy skies overnight tonight, down to 74 degrees. More widespread showers and thunderstorms expected, especially after midnight. Into our Sunday, partly sunny skies. Some afternoon showers and thunderstorms once again. Another hot one at daytime, high up to 90 degrees, likely feeling a touch hotter than it actually is. Isolated storms Sunday night, partly cloudy, down to 72. I'm staff meteorologist Jason Laird.

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3: From the TriArc Weather Center, here's a look at your forecast. Partly cloudy skies overnight tonight, down to 74 degrees. More widespread showers and thunderstorms expected, especially after midnight. Into our Sunday, partly sunny skies. Some afternoon showers and thunderstorms once again. Another hot one at daytime, high up to 90 degrees, likely feeling a touch hotter than it actually is. Isolated storms Sunday night, partly cloudy, down to 72. I'm staff meteorologist Jason Laird.

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2: In its annual list of rankings for each of the 50 states, CNBC listed Arkansas as America's most improved state for business. It's part of its States for Business 2026 list. Arkansas, which was ranked as the 28th best state for business, climbed 13 points since their last poll, according to information from CNBC, the company's annual rankings. Now in its 20th year, rate businesses within all 50 states on 138 metrics in 10 broad categories of competitiveness. You can see those entire rankings up at triarcradio.com. Cabot Police Department held their Special Needs Junior Police Academy Day Camp on Saturday. Cabot Chief of Police John Dodd, especially proud and passionate about his department's Special Needs Academy. 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Due to a recent uptick in gun violence and gunshot-related deaths, Jacksonville Police Department has announced a public meeting focused on violence intervention. That'll take place July 30th at the First Assembly of God, 615 North Bailey Street in Jacksonville. Again, that's coming up on July 30th. You can get all that info up at triarcradio.com. I'm Rick Walker in the First Community Bank Triarc 24-Hour News Center, where community comes first. 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
3: From the Triarc Weather Center, here's a look at your forecast. Partly cloudy skies overnight tonight, down to 74 degrees. More widespread showers and thunderstorms expected, especially after midnight. Into our Sunday, partly sunny skies. Some afternoon showers and thunderstorms once again. Another hot one at daytime, high up to 90 degrees, likely feeling a touch hotter than it actually is. Isolated storms Sunday night, partly cloudy, down to 72. I'm staff meteorologist Jason Laird.
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Fresh from the Garden, Taste Test Kitchen, an Unearth a Story summer reading program. It's happening Tuesday, 3:30 to 5 p.m. at Faulkner County Library. Your chance to dig into the garden and sharpen your cooking skills. It's a special summer edition of Taste Test Kitchen. It uses fruits and veggies from their own urban farm project garden. It's also Garden Bingo on Tuesday from 5 to 6 p.m. at the Nixon Library in Jacksonville. You can join in to play Garden Bingo for a chance to win prizes. All ages are welcome. And Cardio Aerobics. Get fit at the library with guided low-impact workouts with a nostalgic feel. That's happening Tuesday, 5:30 p.m. at the Lehman Library in North Little Rock. 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
3: From the Triarc Weather Center, here's a look at your forecast. Partly cloudy skies overnight tonight, down to 74 degrees. More widespread showers and thunderstorms expected, especially after midnight. Into our Sunday, partly sunny skies. Some afternoon showers and thunderstorms once again. Another hot one at daytime, high up to 90 degrees, likely feeling a touch hotter than it actually is. Isolated storms Sunday night, partly cloudy, down to 72. I'm staff meteorologist Jason Laird.

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3: From the Triarch Weather Center, here's a look at your forecast. Partly cloudy skies overnight tonight, down to 74 degrees. More widespread showers and thunderstorms expected, especially after midnight. Into our Sunday, partly sunny skies. Some afternoon showers and thunderstorms once again. Another hot one at daytime, high up to 90 degrees, likely feeling a touch hotter than it actually is. Isolated storms Sunday night, partly cloudy, down to 72. I'm staff meteorologist Jason Laird.

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2: From the Triarc Weather Center, here's a look at your forecast. Partly cloudy skies overnight tonight, down to 74 degrees. More widespread showers and thunderstorms expected, especially after midnight. Into our Sunday, partly sunny skies. Some afternoon showers and thunderstorms once again. Another hot one at daytime, high up to 90 degrees, likely feeling a touch hotter than it actually is. Isolated storms Sunday night, partly cloudy, down to 72. I'm staff meteorologist Jason Laird.

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2: Well, Vendorfest, the vibrant, family-friendly farmers market, flea market, and festival, returning to Maumelle's Millwood Station for the second time, coming up tomorrow night. 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
3: From the Tri-Arc Weather Center, here's a look at your forecast. Partly cloudy skies overnight tonight, down to 74 degrees. More widespread showers and thunderstorms expected, especially after midnight. Into our Sunday, partly sunny skies. Some afternoon showers and thunderstorms once again. Another hot one at daytime, high up to 90 degrees, likely feeling a touch hotter than it actually is. Isolated storms Sunday night, partly cloudy, down to 72. I'm staff meteorologist Jason Laird.

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Thursday, 4 p.m., you can join the library in Cabot for their teen movie showing. It's Shark Week edition. Shark Tale is the movie showing. It's for ages 12 to 18, and snacks will be provided while supplies last. An adult craft night, that's happening Thursday, 6 p.m. at the Maumelle Library. Adult craft night is after hours. It's another fun craft night. And time for the punch needle. Get out all of your frustrations while creating an adorable craft. Registration is required. They ask that you please stop by or call the library to sign up. And a writing group for adults. That's Thursday, 7 p.m. at the Faulkner County Library. Come workshop your piece with fellow writers. You can join a group of local authors to work on your in-process pieces and workshop with fellow writers. That's Thursday at the Faulkner County Library, 7 p.m. If you need more details, head to the website, triarcradio.com. 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
3: From the Triarc Weather Center, here's a look at your forecast. Partly cloudy skies overnight tonight, down to 74 degrees. More widespread showers and thunderstorms expected, especially after midnight. Into our Sunday, partly sunny skies. Some afternoon showers and thunderstorms once again. Another hot one at daytime, high up to 90 degrees, likely feeling a touch hotter than it actually is. Isolated storms Sunday night, partly cloudy, down to 72. I'm staff meteorologist Jason Laird. The

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0: 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From Conway to Searcy to Cabot, this is the Triarch. 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
3: From the Triarch Weather Center, here's a look at your forecast. Partly cloudy skies overnight tonight, down to 74 degrees. More widespread showers and thunderstorms expected, especially after midnight. Into our Sunday, partly sunny skies. Some afternoon showers and thunderstorms once again. Another hot one at daytime, high up to 90 degrees, likely feeling a touch hotter than it actually is. Isolated storms Sunday night, partly cloudy, down to 72. I'm staff meteorologist Jason Laird.
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3: From the TriArc Weather Center, here's a look at your forecast. Partly cloudy skies overnight tonight, down to 74 degrees. More widespread showers and thunderstorms expected, especially after midnight. Into our Sunday, partly sunny skies. Some afternoon showers and thunderstorms once again. Another hot one at daytime, high up to 90 degrees, likely feeling a touch hotter than it actually is. Isolated storms Sunday night, partly cloudy, down to 72. I'm staff meteorologist Jason Laird.
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1: Three Razorbacks were picked in the first round of the Major League Baseball draft on Saturday. Pitcher Hunter Dietz, selected by the Yankees in the first round. Carson Wiggins, picked in the first round by the Mets. And the first taken was Razorback catcher Ryder Helfrich. He was taken at pick number 15 by the Arizona Diamondbacks. Representative French Hill Saturday held a press conference in Maumelle to celebrate a bill that is championed, the 21st Century Road to Housing Act. According to Hill, the bipartisan bicameral bill was presented as the first major housing legislation in decades. Hill, who is the House Financial Services Chairman, said the bill cuts through the red tape, increasing housing supply, and makes home ownership more attainable for families across Arkansas and the nation. And Ford has issued two separate Mustang-related recalls affecting over 110,000 vehicles in the U.S. Drivers need to know whether their vehicle is included. One recall covers certain gas-powered Mustang and Mustang GT models with a cold weather windshield wiper and washer problem. The other covers certain Mustang Mach-E electric SUVs with a rear differential pinion shaft that may fracture. You can talk to your dealer. I'm Rick Walker in the First Community Bank Tri-Arc 24-Hour News Center, where community comes first. 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
2: From the Tri-Arc Weather Center, here's a look at your forecast. Partly cloudy skies overnight tonight, down to 74 degrees. More widespread showers and thunderstorms expected, especially after midnight. Into our Sunday, partly sunny skies. Some afternoon showers and thunderstorms once again. Another hot one at daytime.

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It's a summer cross-stitch social. You can bring your project or dig into a new one with other stitchers. It's hot outside, so light refreshments will be served. It's Monday, 5 p.m. in North Little Rock at the Lehman Library. Now, supplies will be available to create an ongoing cross-stitch bookmark project, but attendees are welcome to bring their own supplies to work on other projects. No registration is required, and attendees ages 13 and up are welcome. Everyone is welcome to attend the monthly meetings and learn more about the Disabled American Veterans Auxiliary. You can also learn how to become a member if you aren't already. The next meeting is Monday at 7 p.m. We have details on our page. And Zootopia 2 in Sherwood, Tuesday, 10:30 a.m. at Sanders Library in Sherwood. You can enjoy watching Zootopia 2 while enjoying snacks. Closed captioning will be available as well. If you need more information, you can head to our website, triarcradio.com. 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
2: From the TriArch Weather Center, here's a look at your forecast. Partly cloudy skies overnight tonight, down to 74 degrees. More widespread showers and thunderstorms expected, especially after midnight. Into our Sunday, partly sunny skies. Some afternoon showers and thunderstorms once again. Another hot one at daytime, high up to 90 degrees, likely feeling a touch hotter than it actually is. Isolated storms Sunday night, partly cloudy, down to 72. I'm staff meteorologist Jason Laird.

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2: From the Triarch Weather Center, here's a look at your forecast. Partly cloudy skies overnight tonight, down to 74 degrees. More widespread showers and thunderstorms expected, especially after midnight. Into our Sunday, partly sunny skies. Some afternoon showers and thunderstorms once again. Another hot one at daytime, high up to 90 degrees, likely feeling a touch hotter than it actually is. Isolated storms Sunday night, partly cloudy, down to 72. I'm staff meteorologist Jason Laird.

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3: From the TriArc Weather Center, here's a look at your forecast. Partly cloudy skies overnight tonight, down to 74 degrees. More widespread showers and thunderstorms expected, especially after midnight. Into our Sunday, partly sunny skies. Some afternoon showers and thunderstorms once again. Another hot one at daytime, high up to 90 degrees, likely feeling a touch hotter than it actually is. Isolated storms Sunday night, partly cloudy, down to 72. I'm staff meteorologist Jason Laird.

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1: Conway Corporation's in the process of ongoing sewer system inspections throughout the city and is drawing public awareness around non-toxic smoke that might arise from additional smoke testing inspections. Now, the public utility company's ongoing sewer system inspections started with inspecting manholes earlier in July, while the RJN Group, which is contracted by Conway Corporation, are conducting smoke testing inspections in a corridor from Fleming's to Robin Street and Center to Hartrider Streets. 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Central Baptist College has announced the passing of Joyce Nell Garrison. Served for 33 years and was the founding chair of the college's business department. In recognition of her remarkable dedication, leadership, and lasting impact, the department was named in her honor. You can see her full obituary up at cbc.edu. I'm Rick Walker in the First Community Bank Triarch 24-Hour News Center, where community comes first. 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
2: From the Triarch Weather Center, here's a look at your forecast. Partly cloudy skies overnight tonight, down to 74 degrees. More widespread showers and thunderstorms expected, especially after midnight. Into our Sunday, partly sunny skies. Some afternoon showers and thunderstorms once again. Another hot one at daytime, high up to 90 degrees, likely feeling a touch hotter than it actually is. Isolated storms Sunday night, partly cloudy, down to 72. I'm staff meteorologist Jason Laird.

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1: 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It's Shark Week edition. Shark Tale is the movie showing. It's for ages 12 to 18, and snacks will be provided while supplies last. An adult craft night, that's happening Thursday, 6 p.m. at the Maumelle Library. Adult craft night is after hours. It's another fun craft night. And time for the punch needle. Get out all of your frustrations while creating an adorable craft. Registration is required. They ask that you please stop by or call the library to sign up. And a writing group for adults. That's Thursday, 7 p.m. at the Faulkner County Library. Come workshop your piece with fellow writers. You can join a group of local authors to work on your in-process pieces and workshop with fellow writers. That's Thursday at the Faulkner County Library, 7 p.m. If you need more details, head to the website, triarcradio.com. 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
3: From the TriArc Weather Center, here's a look at your forecast. Partly cloudy skies overnight tonight, down to 74 degrees. More widespread showers and thunderstorms expected, especially after midnight. Into our Sunday, partly sunny skies. Some afternoon showers and thunderstorms once again. Another hot one at daytime, high up to 90 degrees, likely feeling a touch hotter than it actually is. Isolated storms Sunday night, partly cloudy, down to 72. I'm staff meteorologist Jason Laird.

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2: From the Triarch Weather Center, here's a look at your forecast. Partly cloudy skies overnight tonight, down to 74 degrees. More widespread showers and thunderstorms expected, especially after midnight. Into our Sunday, partly sunny skies. Some afternoon showers and thunderstorms once again. Another hot one at daytime, high up to 90 degrees, likely feeling a touch hotter than it actually is. Isolated storms Sunday night, partly cloudy, down to 72. I'm staff meteorologist Jason Laird.

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3: From the TriArc Weather Center, here's a look at your forecast. Partly cloudy skies overnight tonight, down to 74 degrees. More widespread showers and thunderstorms expected, especially after midnight. Into our Sunday, partly sunny skies. Some afternoon showers and thunderstorms once again. Another hot one. At daytime, high up to 90 degrees, likely feeling a touch hotter than it actually is. Isolated storms Sunday night, partly cloudy, down to 72. I'm staff meteorologist Jason Laird.
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1: Well, Vendorfest, the vibrant, family-friendly farmers market, flea market, and festival, returning to Maumelle's Millwood Station for the second time, coming up tomorrow night. 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
2: From the Triarch Weather Center, here's a look at your forecast. Partly

cloudy skies overnight tonight, down to 74 degrees. More widespread showers and thunderstorms expected, especially after midnight. Into our Sunday, partly sunny skies. Some afternoon showers and thunderstorms once again. Another hot one at daytime, high up to 90 degrees, likely feeling a touch hotter than it actually is. Isolated storm Sunday night, partly cloudy, down to 72. I'm staff meteorologist Jason Laird. The

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It's a summer cross-stitch social. You can bring your project or dig into a new one with other stitchers. It's hot outside, so late refreshments will be served. It's Monday, 5 p.m. in North Little Rock at the Lehman Library. Now, supplies will be available to create an ongoing cross-stitch bookmark project, but attendees are welcome to bring their own supplies to work on other projects. No registration is required, and attendees ages 13 and up are welcome. Everyone is welcome to attend the monthly meetings and learn more about the Disabled American Veterans Auxiliary. You can also learn how to become a member if you aren't already. The next meeting is Monday at 7 p.m. We have details on our page. And Zootopia 2 in Sherwood, Tuesday, 10:30 a.m. at Sanders Library in Sherwood. You can enjoy watching Zootopia 2 while enjoying snacks. Closed captioning will be available as well. 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
2: Triarch Weather. From the Triarch Weather Center, here's a look at your forecast. Partly cloudy skies overnight tonight, down to 74 degrees. More widespread showers and thunderstorms expected, especially after midnight. Into our Sunday, partly sunny skies. Some afternoon showers and thunderstorms once again. Another hot one at daytime, high up to 90 degrees, likely feeling a touch hotter than it actually is. Isolated storms Sunday night, partly cloudy, down to 72. I'm staff meteorologist Jason Laird.

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2: From the Triarch Weather Center, here's a look at your forecast. Partly cloudy skies overnight tonight, down to 74 degrees. More widespread showers and thunderstorms expected, especially after midnight. Into our Sunday, partly sunny skies. Some afternoon showers and thunderstorms once again. Another hot one at daytime, high up to 90 degrees, likely feeling a touch hotter than it actually is. Isolated storms Sunday night, partly cloudy, down to 72. I'm staff meteorologist Jason Laird.

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2: From the Triarch Weather Center, here's a look at your forecast. Partly cloudy skies overnight tonight, down to 74 degrees. More widespread showers and thunderstorms expected, especially after midnight. Into our Sunday, partly sunny skies. Some afternoon showers and thunderstorms once again. Another hot one at daytime, high up to 90 degrees, likely feeling a touch hotter than it actually is. Isolated storms Sunday night, partly cloudy, down to 72. I'm staff meteorologist Jason Laird.

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1: In its annual list of rankings for each of the 50 states, CNBC listed Arkansas as America's most improved state for business. It's part of its States for Business 2026 list. Arkansas, which was ranked as the 28th best state for business, climbed 13 points since their last poll. According to information from CNBC, the company's annual rankings, now in its 20th year, rate businesses within all 50 states on 138 metrics in 10 broad categories of competitiveness. You can see those entire rankings up at triarcradio.com. Cabot Police Department held their Special Needs Junior Police Academy Day Camp on Saturday. Cabot Chief of Police John Dodd, especially proud and passionate about his department's Special Needs Academy. 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Due to a recent uptick in gun violence and gunshot-related deaths, Jacksonville Police Department has announced a public meeting focused on violence intervention. That'll take place July 30th at the First Assembly of God, 615 North Bailey Street in Jacksonville. Again, that's coming up on July 30th. You can get all that info up at triarcradio.com. I'm Rick Walker in the First Community Bank Tri-Arc 24-Hour News Center, where community comes first. 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
2: From the Tri-Arc Weather Center, here's a look at your forecast. Partly cloudy skies overnight tonight, down to 74 degrees. More widespread showers and thunderstorms expected, especially after midnight. Into our Sunday, partly sunny skies. Some afternoon showers and thunderstorms once again. Another hot one at daytime, high up to 90 degrees, likely feeling a touch hotter than it actually is. Isolated storms Sunday night, partly cloudy, down to 72. I'm staff meteorologist Jason Laird.

0: 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Thursday, 4 p.m., you can join the library in Cabot for their teen movie showing. It's Shark Week edition. Shark Tale is the movie showing. It's for ages 12 to 18, and snacks will be provided while supplies last. An adult craft night, that's happening Thursday, 6 p.m. at the Maumelle Library. Adult craft night is after hours. It's another fun craft night. And time for the punch needle. Get out all of your frustrations while creating an adorable craft. Registration is required. They ask that you please stop by or call the library to sign up. And a writing group for adults. That's Thursday, 7 p.m. at the Faulkner County Library. Come workshop your piece with fellow writers. You can join a group of local authors to work on your in-process pieces and workshop with fellow writers. That's Thursday at the Faulkner County Library, 7 p.m. If you need more details, head to the website, triarcradio.com. 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
1: 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But then we're going to do the finish rough. 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
3: From the TriArc Weather Center, here's a look at your forecast. Partly cloudy skies overnight tonight, down to 74 degrees. More widespread showers and thunderstorms expected, especially after midnight. Into our Sunday, partly sunny skies. Some afternoon showers and thunderstorms once again. Another hot one at daytime, high up to 90 degrees, likely feeling a touch hotter than it actually is. Isolated storms Sunday night, partly cloudy, down to 72. I'm staff meteorologist Jason Laird.

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2: From the Triarch Weather Center, here's a look at your forecast. Partly cloudy skies overnight tonight, down to 74 degrees. More widespread showers and thunderstorms expected, especially after midnight. Into our Sunday, partly sunny skies. Some afternoon showers and thunderstorms once again. Another hot one at daytime, high up to 90 degrees, likely feeling a touch hotter than it actually is. Isolated storms Sunday night, partly cloudy, down to 72. I'm staff meteorologist Jason Laird.

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3: From the TriArch Weather Center, here's a look at your forecast. Partly cloudy skies overnight tonight, down to 74 degrees. More widespread showers and thunderstorms expected, especially after midnight. Into our Sunday, partly sunny skies. Some afternoon showers and thunderstorms once again. Another hot one at daytime, high up to 90 degrees, likely feeling a touch hotter than it actually is. Isolated storms Sunday night, partly cloudy, down to 72. I'm staff meteorologist Jason Laird.
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0: From the First Community Bank Tri-Arc News Center, where community comes first. This is 24/7 news coverage with Rick Walker.
1: A letter on Thursday from the Arkansas Department of Education has suspended the license of daycare allegedly involved in a recent hot car death of a child. The letter says that ADE has suspended the license of Little Rock's Hope Academy, effective at the close of business on Thursday. Officials said the immediate closure comes in light of the preliminary findings of the ADA investigation. Well, the new basketball courts at Yancey Park in Searcy are officially open and ready for play. They're open daily from sunrise until 10 p.m. Even more exciting news on the way next week. They'll be announcing the opening date of Searcy's new dog park. Again, shout out to the Searcy A&P Commission for funding the courts. You can find out more if you go to cityofcearcy.org. And the Arkansas Leadership Academy's Master Principal Program, established back in 2003. On Friday, Kelly Krogman of Greenbrier officially named a Master Principal, joining only 46 other principals since 2001 who have achieved that prestigious recognition. I'm Rick Walker in the First Community Bank Tri-Arc 24-Hour News Center, where community comes first. 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
2: From the Tri-Arc Weather Center, here's a look at your forecast. Partly cloudy skies overnight tonight, down to 74 degrees. More widespread showers and thunderstorms expected, especially after midnight. Into our Sunday, partly sunny skies. Some afternoon showers and thunderstorms once again. Another hot one at daytime, high up to 90 degrees, likely feeling a touch hotter than it actually is. Isolated storms Sunday night, partly cloudy, down to 72. I'm staff meteorologist Jason Laird. The

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It's a summer cross-stitch social. You can bring your project or dig into a new one with other stitchers. It's hot outside, so light refreshments will be served. It's Monday, 5 p.m. in North Little Rock at the Lehman Library. Now, supplies will be available to create an ongoing cross-stitch bookmark project, but attendees are welcome to bring their own supplies to work on other projects. No registration is required, and attendees ages 13 and up are welcome. Everyone is welcome to attend the monthly meetings and learn more about the Disabled American Veterans Auxiliary. You can also learn how to become a member if you aren't already. The next meeting is Monday at 7 p.m. We have details on our page. And Zootopia 2 in Sherwood, Tuesday, 10:30 a.m. at Sanders Library in Sherwood. You can enjoy watching Zootopia 2 while enjoying snacks. Closed captioning will be available as well. If you need more information, you can head to our website, triarcradio.com. 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I'm Jennifer Lipp with your TriArc Community Calendar on the new Big 92.7.

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3: From the TriArch Weather Center, here's a look at your forecast. Partly cloudy skies overnight tonight, down to 74 degrees. More widespread showers and thunderstorms expected, especially after midnight. Into our Sunday, partly sunny skies. Some afternoon showers and thunderstorms once again. Another hot one at daytime, high up to 90 degrees, likely feeling a touch hotter than it actually is. Isolated storms Sunday night, partly cloudy, down to 72. I'm staff meteorologist Jason Laird.

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3: From the Triarch Weather Center, here's a look at your forecast. Partly cloudy skies overnight tonight, down to 74 degrees. More widespread showers and thunderstorms expected, especially after midnight. Into our Sunday, partly sunny skies. Some afternoon showers and thunderstorms once again. Another hot one at daytime, high up to 90 degrees, likely feeling a touch hotter than it actually is. Isolated storms Sunday night, partly cloudy, down to 72. I'm staff meteorologist Jason Laird.

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5: From the Triarc Weather Center, here's a look at your forecast. A stray shower or thunderstorm early, but mostly sunny skies sticking with us for the majority of our Sunday, taking our afternoon high up to 92. Factoring in the heat index, though, it's going to feel more like 98 degrees later this afternoon. Partly cloudy skies overnight tonight, some relief from that heat down to 72. Back to work Monday, plenty of sunshine, pushing 90 degrees. I'm staff meteorologist Jason Laird.

0: 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Cabot Police Department held their Special Needs Junior Police Academy Day Camp on Saturday. Cabot Chief of Police John Dodd, especially proud and passionate about his department's Special Needs Academy. 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Due to a recent uptick in gun violence and gunshot-related deaths, Jacksonville Police Department has announced a public meeting focused on violence intervention. That'll take place July 30th at the First Assembly of God, 615 North Bailey Street in Jacksonville. Again, that's coming up on July 30th. You can get all that info up at triarcradio.com. I'm Rick Walker in the First Community Bank Triarc 24-Hour News Center, where community comes first. 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
1: From the Triarc Weather Center, here's a look at your forecast. A stray shower or thunderstorm early, but mostly sunny skies sticking with us for the majority of our Sunday, taking our afternoon high up to 92. Factoring in the heat index, though, it's going to feel more like 98 degrees later this afternoon. Partly cloudy skies overnight tonight, some relief from that heat down to 72. Back to work Monday, plenty of sunshine, pushing 90 degrees. I'm Staff Meteorologist Jason Laird. The Triarc.

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Thursday, 4 p.m., you can join the library in Cabot for their teen movie showing. It's Shark Week edition. Shark Tale is the movie showing. It's for ages 12 to 18, and snacks will be provided while supplies last. An adult craft night, that's happening Thursday, 6 p.m. at the Maumelle Library. Adult craft night is after hours. It's another fun craft night. And time for the punch needle. Get out all of your frustrations while creating an adorable craft. Registration is required. They ask that you please stop by or call the library to sign up. And a writing group for adults. That's Thursday, 7 p.m. at the Faulkner County Library. 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That's Thursday at the Faulkner County Library, 7 p.m. If you need more details, head to the website, triarcradio.com. 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
3: From the Triarc Weather Center, here's a look at your forecast. A stray shower or thunderstorm early, but mostly sunny skies sticking with us for the majority of our Sunday, taking our afternoon high up to 92. Factoring in the heat index, though, it's going to feel more like 98 degrees later this afternoon. Partly cloudy skies overnight tonight, some relief from that heat down to 72. Back to work Monday, plenty of sunshine, pushing 90 degrees. I'm staff meteorologist Jason Laird.

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3: From the Triarch Weather Center, here's a look at your forecast. A stray shower or thunderstorm early, but mostly sunny skies sticking with us for the majority of our Sunday, taking our afternoon high up to 92. Factoring in the heat index, though, it's going to feel more like 98 degrees later this afternoon. Partly cloudy skies overnight tonight, some relief from that heat down to 72. Back to work Monday, plenty of sunshine, pushing 90 degrees. I'm staff meteorologist Jason Laird.

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5: From the TriArch Weather Center, here's a look at your forecast. A stray shower or thunderstorm early, but mostly sunny skies sticking with us for the majority of our Sunday, taking our afternoon high up to 92. Factoring in the heat index, though, it's going to feel more like 98 degrees later this afternoon. Partly cloudy skies overnight tonight, some relief from that heat down to 72. Back to work Monday, plenty of sunshine, pushing 90 degrees. I'm staff meteorologist Jason Laird. The

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1: Well, Vendorfest, the vibrant, family-friendly farmers market, flea market, and festival, returning to Maumelle's Millwood Station for the second time, coming up tomorrow night. 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Amber Potter, the festival's organizer, spoke with Triarch Radio about Vendorfest, which makes stops in different locations and communities once a month on Saturdays all the way through October 25th. 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
2: From the TriArc Weather Center, here's a look at your forecast. A stray shower or thunderstorm early, but mostly sunny skies sticking with us for the majority of our Sunday, taking our afternoon high up to 92. Factoring in the heat index, though, it's going to feel more like 98 degrees later this afternoon. Partly cloudy skies overnight tonight, some relief from that heat down to 72. Back to work Monday, plenty of sunshine, pushing 90 degrees. I'm staff meteorologist Jason Laird.
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1: 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It's happening Tuesday, 3:30 to 5 p.m. at Faulkner County Library. Your chance to dig into the garden and sharpen your cooking skills. 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

kitchen. It uses fruits and veggies from their own urban farm project garden. It's also Garden Bingo on Tuesday from 5 to 6 p.m. at the Nixon Library in Jacksonville. You can join in to play Garden Bingo for a chance to win prizes. All ages are welcome. And cardio aerobics. Get fit at the library with guided low-impact workouts with a nostalgic feel. That's happening Tuesday, 5:30 p.m. at the Lehman Library in North Little Rock. 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
3: From the Triarc Weather Center, here's a look at your forecast. A stray shower or thunderstorm early, but mostly sunny skies sticking with us for the majority of our Sunday, taking our afternoon high up to 92. Factoring in the heat index, though, it's going to feel more like 98 degrees later this afternoon. Partly cloudy skies overnight tonight, some relief from that heat down to 72. Back to work Monday, plenty of sunshine, pushing 90 degrees. I'm staff meteorologist Jason Laird.

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3: From the Triarch Weather Center, here's a look at your forecast. A stray shower or thunderstorm early, but mostly sunny skies sticking with us for the majority of our Sunday, taking our afternoon high up to 92. Factoring in the heat index, though, it's going to feel more like 98 degrees later this afternoon. Partly cloudy skies overnight tonight, some relief from that heat down to 72. Back to work Monday, plenty of sunshine, pushing 90 degrees. I'm staff meteorologist Jason Laird.

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5: From the Triarc Weather Center, here's a look at your forecast. A stray shower or thunderstorm early, but mostly sunny skies sticking with us for the majority of our Sunday, taking our afternoon high up to 92. Factoring in the heat index, though, it's going to feel more like 98 degrees later this afternoon. Partly cloudy skies overnight tonight, some relief from that heat down to 72. Back to work Monday, plenty of sunshine, pushing 90 degrees. I'm staff meteorologist Jason Laird.

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1: In its annual list of rankings for each of the 50 states, CNBC listed Arkansas as America's most improved state for business. It's part of its States for Business 2026 list. Arkansas, which was ranked as the 28th best state for business, climbed 13 points since their last poll, according to information from CNBC. The company's annual rankings, now in its 20th year, rate businesses within all 50 states on 138 metrics in 10 broad categories of competitiveness. You can see those entire rankings up at triarcradio.com. Cabot Police Department held their Special Needs Junior Police Academy Day Camp on Saturday. Cabot Chief of Police John Dodd, especially proud and passionate about his department's Special Needs Academy. 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Due to a recent uptick in gun violence and gunshot-related deaths, Jacksonville Police Department has announced a public meeting focused on violence intervention. That'll take place July 30th at the First Assembly of God, 615 North Bailey Street in Jacksonville. Again, that's coming up on July 30th. You can get all that info up at triarcradio.com. I'm Rick Walker in the First Community Bank Tri-Arc 24-Hour News Center, where community comes first. 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
2: From the Tri-Arc Weather Center, here's a look at your forecast. A stray shower or thunderstorm early, but mostly sunny skies sticking with us for the majority of our Sunday, taking our afternoon high up to 92. Factoring in the heat index, though, it's going to feel more like 98 degrees later this afternoon. Partly cloudy skies overnight tonight, some relief from that heat down to 72. Back to work Monday, plenty of sunshine, pushing 90 degrees. I'm staff meteorologist Jason Laird.

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It's a summer cross-stitch social. You can bring your project or dig into a new one with other stitchers. It's hot outside, so light refreshments will be served. It's Monday, 5 p.m. in North Little Rock at the Lehman Library. Now, supplies will be available to create an ongoing cross-stitch bookmark project, but attendees are welcome to bring their own supplies to work on other projects. No registration is required, and attendees ages 13 and up are welcome. Everyone is welcome to attend the monthly meetings and learn more about the Disabled American Veterans Auxiliary. You can also learn how to become a member if you aren't already. The next meeting is Monday at 7 p.m. We have details on our page. And Zootopia 2 in Sherwood, Tuesday, 10:30 a.m. at Sanders Library in Sherwood. You can enjoy watching Zootopia 2 while enjoying snacks. Closed captioning will be available as well. 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I'm Jennifer Lipp with your TriArc Community Calendar on the new Big 92.7.

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4: From the Triarc Weather Center, here's a look at your forecast. A stray shower or thunderstorm early, but mostly sunny skies sticking with us for the majority of our Sunday, taking our afternoon high up to 92. Factoring in the heat index, though, it's going to feel more like 98 degrees later this afternoon. Partly cloudy skies overnight tonight, some relief from that heat down to 72. Back to work Monday, plenty of sunshine, pushing 90 degrees. I'm staff meteorologist Jason Laird.

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2: From the Triarch Weather Center, here's a look at your forecast. A stray shower or thunderstorm early, but mostly sunny skies sticking with us for the majority of our Sunday, taking our afternoon high up to 92. Factoring in the heat index, though, it's going to feel more like 98 degrees later this afternoon. Partly cloudy skies overnight tonight, some relief from that heat down to 72. Back to work Monday, plenty of sunshine, pushing 90 degrees. I'm staff meteorologist Jason Laird.
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5: Hello again, everybody. This is Casey Kasem on American Top 40, and it's time for the show that lets you know how your favorite songs are doing every week from coast to coast, according to Billboard Magazine's National Record Survey. Six new songs on AT40 this week, and there were five new ones last week. Of course, last week we had our special called The 40 Greatest Disappearing Acts of the Rock and Roll Era. This week, we're back on the regular countdown, so let's get it on.
6: Number 40.
5: This debuted last week at number 40. Stays in the same position this week. It's Mel Franklin, Otis Williams, Richard Street, Dennis Edwards, Damon Harris. I guess you know I'm talking about Temptations from Detroit.

0: The 30th hit record by The Temptations. Second week at number 40, that's Plastic Man. And this is Casey Kasem on AT40 from Hollywood with the 39th best-selling song of the USA this week. It's a debut tune by Jim Stafford, and it's titled Swamp Witch.
1: Blackwater Hattie lived back in the swamp where strange green reptiles crawl. Snakes hang thick from the cypress trees like sausage on a smokehouse wall. Where the swamp is alive with a thousand eyes, and all I'm watching you. Stay off the track,

0: Jim Stafford's first hit record, debuting at number 39, Swamp Witch. This is Casey Kasem on AT40. A listener in Oneonta, New York, heard me say several months back that Crimson and Clover by Tommy James and the Shondells took the biggest drop off Billboard's Hot 100 chart. And he thinks I made a mistake. Well, he's right. Details coming up.
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0: American Top 40 is heard coast to coast and around the world every week on great radio stations like WACO, Waco, Texas, WMSG, Oakland, Maryland, WDCR, Hanover, New Hampshire, WBUZ, Fredonia, New York, and WIBG, Philadelphia, the home of the Intruders at number 38 again this week with I'll Always Love My

0: week in American Top 40 for The Intruders, produced by Gamble and Huff. I'll always love my mama. This is Casey Kasem on American Top 40, and now let's answer that question about the biggest dropper. Ken Dunn of Oneonta, New York, wants to know if we made a mistake several months back when we mentioned that Crimson and Clover had taken the biggest drop off the chart from number 18. Well, Ken, we did some more research, and we found that the title for biggest dropper should have gone to Nights in White Satin by the Moody Blues, which dropped all the way off from number 17 in 1972. You're keeping us on our toes, Ken. Thanks for your letter. And now, on with the countdown.
1: Number 37.
0: Here's a four-man group based in New York City. They call themselves Stories. One of the group's two songwriters is keyboard man Michael Brown, formerly of the Left Bank, the composer of Walk Away Renee and Pretty Ballerina. He composed this one, too.

0: Brother Louie by the group Stories. At number 37, a debut song in American Top 40. Coming up, I have the latest hit by the super songwriter who started out heading for a military career. Almost took a job teaching English Lit at West Point. Then headed for Nashville to sell his songs and is now starring in a major motion picture.
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14: From the TriArc Weather Center, here's a look at your forecast. A stray shower or thunderstorm early, but mostly sunny skies sticking with us for the majority of our Sunday, taking our afternoon high up to 92. Factoring in the heat index, though, it's going to feel more like 98 degrees later this afternoon. Partly cloudy skies overnight tonight, some relief from that heat down to 72. Back to work Monday, plenty of sunshine, pushing 90 degrees. I'm staff meteorologist Jason Laird.
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0: Last week, this song debuted at number 39, moves up three big notches this week to 36. It's Alan, Wayne, Merrill, Jay, and Donnie. And this was produced by Alan Osmond. It's Going Home. Be out.

0: Number 36 in our countdown of the 40 biggest hits in the USA, that's the Osmonds with Going Home. This is Casey Kasem in Hollywood. And now, at number 35, the latest hit by the man who keeps trying different things and hits the top at whatever he tries. As a college student, he won a Rhodes Scholarship to Oxford University in England. As a soldier, he volunteered for Vietnam, but instead was offered a job teaching English lit at West Point. He turned that down to go to Nashville and take a job pushing a broom in a saloon while he made the rounds trying to sell his songs. And today, there is nobody in the business that the term super songwriter fits any better. Where do you go from there? Well, at the moment, you can walk into movie theaters from coast to coast and watch him play Billy the Kid. But I don't think all of this good fortune is something that Kris Kristofferson really takes for granted. Otherwise, why would he write a song like Why Me?
1: Why Me, Lord?

One of six debut songs in American Top 40 this week, coming in at number 34, If You Want Me to Stay by Sly and the Family Stone. Here now is the only group that has two records on the chart this week. Daddy Could Swear, I Declare is one of them. And this one at number 33, Where Peaceful Waters Flow, Gladys Knight and the Pips.

Gladys Knight and the Pips debuting last week at number 34, moving up one notch this week with Where Peaceful Waters Flow. 3 hours once a week with American Top 40, and you know where your favorite songs are in the national music scene. My name is Casey Kasem, on with a countdown. At number 32, we have another debut song by a soul singer from Memphis, Tennessee. He's had at least 7 Top 40 hits previous to this one. The biggest one hit number 5 back in 1968, called Who's Making Love? This one by Johnny Taylor is I Believe in You, You Believe in Me. At number

0: debuting at number 32 in American Top 40. That's Johnny Taylor and I Believe in You, You Believe in Me. This is Casey in Hollywood with AT40, and coming up I have a record that first came out last November, and it bombed. But a few months later, a golden statue named Oscar gave it a boost that finally pushed it into the top 40.
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10: A letter on Thursday from the Arkansas Department of Education has suspended the license of daycare allegedly involved in a recent hot car death of a child. The letter says that ADE has suspended the license of Little Rock's Hope Academy, effective at the close of business on Thursday. Officials said the immediate closure comes in light of the preliminary findings of the ADA investigation. Well, the new basketball courts at Yancey Park in Searcy are officially open and ready for play. They're open daily from sunrise until 10 p.m. Even more exciting news on the way next week. They'll be announcing the opening date of Searcy's new dog park. Again, shout out to the Searcy A&P Commission for funding the courts. You can find out more if you go to cityofcearcy.org. And the Arkansas Leadership Academy's Master Principal Program, established back in 2003. On Friday, Kelly Krogman of Greenbrier officially named a Master Principal, joining only 46 other principals since 2001 who have achieved that prestigious recognition. I'm Rick Walker in the First Community Bank, Tri-Arc 24-Hour News Center, where community comes first. 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
13: From the Triarc Weather Center, here's a look at your forecast. A stray shower or thunderstorm early, but mostly sunny skies sticking with us for the majority of our Sunday, taking our afternoon high up to 92. Factoring in the heat index, though, it's going to feel more like 98 degrees later this afternoon. Partly cloudy skies overnight tonight, some relief from that heat down to 72. Back to work Monday, plenty of sunshine, pushing 90 degrees. I'm staff meteorologist Jason Laird.
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0: Here's a cooking record that was formerly number one in England. It debuts at number 31 in American Top 40 this week. Gilbert O'Sullivan scores again with

0: 26-year-old Gilbert O'Sullivan with Get Down at number 31, a debut song in American Top 40.
1: Billboard's number 30.
0: Oh, this one's been around a long, long time. It's New York City, and they debuted 12 weeks ago at number 38, went all the way up to number 17, and now back down to number 30. This is...

The 30th best-selling song in the USA this week is by a group called New York City, and the song is I'm Doing Fine Now. Now on AT40, the song that didn't become a hit until a golden statue gave it a boost. A single that was first released back in November and promptly bombed. The song was from the score of the motion picture The Poseidon Adventure, and even though the movie was a box office smash, the record did nothing. But a couple of months later, it was nominated for an Academy Award for Best Song. And in March, it won the Oscar, which no doubt helped to turn people on to the song that they had ignored until then. And it gradually increased in popularity and has finally pushed its way on to the top 40. Premiering at number 29 this week, here's The Morning After by Marie Montgomery.

0: Best debuting record of the week, the song that won the Oscar, The Morning After, Maureen McGovern. This is Casey Kasem on AT40, 28 hits to number one, and we're counting them down.
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0: Here's the second former number one country song in this hour. Earlier we heard the one by Kris Kristofferson. The lyric of this one goes, "And now that I'm a big success, you called me today and you confessed and told me things that made me want to die. You told me there's another woman who can give more than I." Listen to Jeannie Pruitt sing her song at number 28, Satin Sheets.

0: Week on American Top 40, moving from 35 to 28 this week, Jeannie Pruitt and Satin Sheets. This is Casey Kasem in Hollywood. We're counting them down on American Top 40. We've got 27 of the biggest hits in the USA coming right out at you.
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11: From the Triarch Weather Center, here's a look at your forecast. A stray shower or thunderstorm early, but mostly sunny skies sticking with us for the majority of our Sunday, taking our afternoon high up to 92. Factoring in the heat index, though, it's going to feel more like 98 degrees later this afternoon. Partly cloudy skies overnight tonight, some relief from that heat down to 72. Back to work Monday, plenty of sunshine, pushing 90 degrees. I'm staff meteorologist Jason Laird.
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0: And on with our survey of the 40 top hits in the nation this week. This is Casey Kasem on American Top 40, and the countdown rolls on.
12: Number 27.
0: The Edgar Winter Group took this record all the way to number one. It stayed there for 1 week. It stayed in the top 10 for 6 weeks. It's now down to number 27. This is Frankenstein.

There's the only instrumental to make number one all year. The Edgar Winter Group with Frankenstein. This is Casey Kasem on AT40, and the countdown doesn't stop until we get to number one. From the rocky coast of Maine to the sandy shores of Hawaii, you hear the nation's biggest hits every week at this time on American Top 40. I'm Casey Kasem, and the countdown moves on with a tune at number 26. It debuted last week. It moves up six this week. It's Chicago, produced by James Gershio. Feeling stronger every

0: number 26. The song is Feeling Stronger Every Day, and the group, Chicago. Coming up, I have a hit by the one-woman, three-man soul singing group, whose lead singer won first place in the Ted Mack Amateur Hour 22 years ago. That's when she was 7 years old.
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0: Here's the chart action on this record by Foster Silvers, who, by the way, is 11 years old. It debuted 2 weeks ago at 32, last week went to 30, now moves up five notches to 25. This is Misdemeanor.

Foster Silvers, related to the Silvers group, but not a member of that group. 11 years old and now has a 25th best-selling song in the USA. That's Misdemeanor. Now, here's the hit by the group whose lead singer won first place in the Ted Mack Amateur Hour 22 years ago when she was 7 years old. But it was pretty easy for her because, you see, she'd already had 3 years' experience by that time, singing in her church choir and at recitals in her hometown of Atlanta. And she hasn't quit since. 22 years ago, one of Ted Mack's amateurs. Today, one of the top professionals in the business. At number 24 this week, here are

0: That record peaked last week at number 19, now 24. Gladys Knight and the Pips and Daddy Could Swear, I Declare. And the countdown rolls on.
1: The hits from coast to coast.
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10: From the TriArc Weather Center, here's a look at your forecast. A stray shower or thunderstorm early, but mostly sunny skies sticking with us for the majority of our Sunday, taking our afternoon high up to 92. Factoring in the heat index, though, it's going to feel more like 98 degrees later this afternoon. Partly cloudy skies overnight tonight, some relief from that heat down to 72. Back to work Monday, plenty of sunshine, pushing 90 degrees. I'm staff meteorologist Jason Laird.
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American Top 40 is heard coast to coast and around the world every week on great radio stations like WETT, Ocean City, Maryland, WPIC, Sharon, Pennsylvania, KOIL, Omaha, KISN, Portland, and WIFE, Indianapolis. At number 23 this week, the Spinners with One of a Kind.

0: Ninth week on American Top 40 for the Spinners. That's one of a kind. This is Casey Kasem, and the countdown doesn't stop until we get to the number one best-selling song in the USA. Now, Fred Wesley and the JBs.
1: Number 22.
0: Hit it. Doing it to death.

0: week on American Top 40 at number 22 now. Fred Wesley and the JVs with Doing It to Death. Coming up, a re-release of a former number one record by an artist who got his first hit by doing a voice imitation of a famous actor. An actor who became famous for playing a movie character who could not speak a word.
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0: Here now is the biggest moving record of the week by the girl who nearly won an Oscar this year.

morning. Moving up 8 notches this week, second week on the survey to number 21. Now in American Top 40, I have that hit by the artist who got his big break doing a voice imitation of an actor who became famous playing a movie character who couldn't speak a word. 40 years ago, the name Boris Karloff became famous when the late British actor created the role of the pathetic monster in the first movie version of Frankenstein. Well, the creature couldn't speak. But during the next 4 decades, millions of movie and television fans became very familiar through dozens of other movies with one of the most imitated voices in show business. And a singer named Bobby Pickett, working with a local band in Hollywood, used to do the Karloff voice as part of the act, which led to his making of a record that hit number 1 11 years ago. And believe it or not, the same record has been re-released again and is back on the charts this week and up 6 notches to number 20.

Horace Pickett and the Crypt Kickers at number 20, moving up six notches with the Monster Mash. This is Casey Kasem in Hollywood, and the countdown doesn't stop until we get to the number one best-selling song in the USA. At number 19, Tower of Power from San Francisco with So Very.

0: The fifth week on the chart for Tower of Power. That's the group from San Francisco, 10 men with their hit So Very Hard to Go at number 19. As the countdown rolls on.
1: The hits from coast to coast.
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12: Well, Vendorfest, the vibrant, family-friendly farmers market, flea market, and festival, returning to Maumelle's Millwood Station for the second time, coming up tomorrow night. 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
13: From the Triarch Weather Center, here's a look at your forecast. A stray shower or thunderstorm early, but mostly sunny skies sticking with us for the majority of our Sunday, taking our afternoon high up to 92. Factoring in the heat index, though, it's going to feel more like 98 degrees later this afternoon. Partly cloudy skies overnight tonight, some relief from that heat down to 72. Back to work Monday, plenty of sunshine, pushing 90 degrees. I'm staff meteorologist Jason Laird.
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0: You're listening to a countdown of the 40 most popular songs in America. My name is Casey Kasem, and here at the countdown at number 18 this week is Sylvia with Pillow Talk.

Number 18 this week, Sylvia, down a couple of notches with Pillow Talk. You know, there's a current hit by the pop and country artist whose music was too sophisticated when he first started out and was told by a top producer that he might have a chance if he could learn to play and sing as badly as the great Jerry Lee Lewis. Details coming up.

Here's the British act, four men who had the number one LP a couple of months ago, titled Dark Side of the Moon. This single is from that LP. At number 17, moving up three notches this week, This Is Money by Pink Floyd.

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1: At number 17 in our countdown of the 40 best-selling songs in the USA, that's Pink Floyd and Money. Now on AT40, I have the current hit by the artist who was told that his piano playing was too good and that he'd have to learn to play and sing as badly as Jerry Lee Lewis if he hoped to succeed. Well, that was the advice that producer-arranger Bill Justice of Sun Records gave Charlie Rich nearly 20 years ago. And Justice wasn't kidding, because at the time, Jerry Lee was one of Sun's biggest stars. Justice said that Charlie was too jazzy, that his voice was fine, but his songs and his musical arrangements were far too complicated. Well, I think Charlie finally got the hang of it, because his current pop hit, up to number 16 this week, was number one in the country charts just a few weeks ago.

0: Closed Doors at number 16 this week. A former number one country song by Charlie Rich.
1: Number 15.
0: Here's a former number one soul song by Barry White. At number 15 this week, down five notches. Gonna love you just a little bit more, baby.
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0: written, produced, and sung by Barry White. I'm gonna love you just a little more, baby. That wraps up the second part of American Top 40 with the top 14 best-selling songs in the USA coming right up.
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6: From the TriArc Weather Center, here's a look at your forecast. A stray shower or thunderstorm early, but mostly sunny skies sticking with us for the majority of our Sunday, taking our afternoon high up to 92. Factoring in the heat index, though, it's going to feel more like 98 degrees later this afternoon. Partly cloudy skies overnight tonight. Some relief from that heat down to 72. Back to work Monday. Plenty of sunshine, pushing 90 degrees. I'm staff meteorologist Jason Laird.
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8: 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It's happening Tuesday, 3:30 to 5 p.m. at Faulkner County Library. Your chance to dig into the garden and sharpen your cooking skills. It's a special summer edition of Taste Test Kitchen. It uses fruits and veggies from their own urban farm project garden. It's also Garden Bingo on Tuesday from 5 to 6 p.m. at the Nixon Library in Jacksonville. You can join in to play Garden Bingo for a chance to win prizes. All ages are welcome. And cardio aerobics. 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That's happening Tuesday, 5:30 p.m. at the Lehman Library in North Little Rock. 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
6: From the Triarc Weather Center, here's a look at your forecast. A hot afternoon under mostly sunny skies, tracking low 90s, feels closer to the triple digits though with the heat index, and just a light breeze out of the north-northwest at times. Staying partly cloudy overnight tonight, some relief from that daytime heat, down to 72 for an overnight low. Back to work on our Monday. We'll hang on to the sunny skies with a high eventually up to 90. I'm staff meteorologist Jason Laird.
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13: We're counting down the hits on the most respected survey in the record business, Billboard's Hot 100. I'm Casey Kasem, this is AT40, and the countdown rolls on.
7: Number 14.
13: Here's a story of a guy who was a top man of his craft, but then his number came up, and he was gone with the draft. He's in the Army now, a blowin' reveille. He's the boogie-woogie bugle boy of Company B.

First a hit by the Andrews Sisters back in 1941 when it was a chartbuster. Boogie Woogie Bugle Boy, now at number 14 for the second consecutive week. Let's bring it up to date with Seals and Crofts at number 13, moving up four notches, their third top

Seals and Crofts at number 13, fifth week on American Top 40 with Diamond Girl, and the countdown rolls on. Here's Bloodstone, originally from Kansas City. Six guys who probably were big fans of KUDL, the station that carries American Top 40 every Sunday morning. Here's Natural High.

0: group is Bloodstone. Their record is at number 12 this week, moving up one notch. The title of the song, Natural High. The 11 biggest hits in the USA coming right up.
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0: Here's a song that peaked at number 8 a couple of weeks ago. Spent a couple of weeks in the top 10, now is at number 11. It's the Doobie Brothers from San Jose and Long Train Runners.

The Doobie Brothers at number 11, moving up one notch this week with Long Train Running. This is Casey Kasem on American Top 40 in Hollywood. And I got a fan letter here from a listener who has us for fans. He's Paul Gambaccini, the London correspondent for the newspaper Rolling Stone. Dear Casey, he writes, while in the States, I used to pick up AT-40 from Hartford in New York. Over here, it was American Forces Network out of Frankfurt. Then they moved the show to 2 a.m. Sunday morning. Loyalties, no matter how thick, tend to spread thin at that time, and I usually pass out before number one. But June 3rd, I vowed to stay up all the way. As I climbed into bed at 2:51, I heard, a listener in Houston writes to ask if Daniel is about Elton John's tragic brother. The answer is coming up. I nearly fainted. The immediate thought being, there was only one way AT-40 could have found out, as Bernie Taupin hasn't done any other interviews lately. So there it was, at 2:55 a.m., 3,000 miles away from home, that I heard your voice reading my column on Daniel. So, from 6,000 miles away, Casey, a restrained snore, a belated note of recognition, and an offer that if you keep reading, I'll keep staying up. Best regards, Paul Gambaccini. Well, Paul, it's writers like yourself who keep us up to date on artists who don't live in the United States. Thank you for that. And you can bet I'll keep reading if you'll keep staying up. The countdown continues now with the bad man of the bayou, Dr. John at number 10 with Right Place, Wrong Time.

0: it right,
1: right place, wrong time. Dr. John the Night Tripper, last week at number 9, now number 10, as the countdown rolls on.
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11: From the TriArc Weather Center, here's a look at your forecast. A hot afternoon under mostly sunny skies, tracking low 90s, feels closer to the triple digits though with the heat index, and just a light breeze out of the north-northwest at times. Staying partly cloudy overnight tonight, some relief from that daytime heat, down to 72 for an overnight low. Back to work on our Monday. We'll hang on to the sunny skies with a high eventually up to 90. I'm staff meteorologist Jason Laird.
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0: Here's a guy who lives in Silver Springs, Maryland. He moves to number 7 this week, down one notch. He's Clint Holmes, and his song is Playground in

0: Now and Then. That's the Carpenters at number 6, moving up a couple of notches with Yesterday Once More. And the countdown rolls on.
1: Casey's Coast to Coast.
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6: In its annual list of rankings for each of the 50 states, CNBC listed Arkansas as America's most improved state for business. It's part of its States for Business 2026 list. Arkansas, which was ranked as the 28th best state for business, climbed 13 points since their last poll. According to information from CNBC, the company's annual rankings, now in its 20th year, rate businesses within all 50 states on 138 metrics in 10 broad categories of competitiveness. You can see those entire rankings up at triarcradio.com. Cabot Police Department held their Special Needs Junior Police Academy Day Camp on Saturday. Cabot Chief of Police John Dodd, especially proud and passionate about his department's Special Needs Academy. 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Due to a recent uptick in gun violence and gunshot-related deaths, Jacksonville Police Department has announced a public meeting focused on violence intervention. That'll take place July 30th at the First Assembly of God, 615 North Bailey Street in Jacksonville. Again, that's coming up on July 30th. You can get all that info up at triarcradio.com. I'm Rick Walker in the First Community Bank Triarc 24-Hour News Center, where community comes first. 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
10: From the Triarc Weather Center, here's a look at your forecast. A hot afternoon under mostly sunny skies, tracking the low 90s, feels closer to the triple digits though with the heat index, and just a light breeze out of the north-northwest at times. Staying partly cloudy overnight tonight, some relief from that daytime heat, down to 72 for an overnight low. Back to work on our Monday. We'll hang on to the sunny skies with a high eventually up to 90. I'm staff meteorologist Jason Laird.
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13: Five British acts on AT40 this week. Gilbert O'Sullivan, he sang Get Down. Pink Floyd, Money. Paul McCartney and My Love. Deep Purple with Smoke on the Water. And this one by George Harrison. Give Me Love at number 5.

couple of weeks ago, George Harrison took that record to number one on the Billboard charts. That's Give Me Love, this week at number five. You're listening to a countdown of the most popular songs in America. My name is Casey Kasem, and we keep right on moving with Three Dog Night. At number four, moving up three notches this week with Shine.

0: 15th big hit for Three Dog Night. Now at number four, that's Shambhala.
1: Number three.
0: Here's the guy with the handlebar mustache. Moves up a couple of notches to number three this week, which means he tops You Don't Mess Around With Jim, because that only went to number eight. Here's Bad Bad Leroy Brown by

0: week, number 5, now number 3, Jim Croce and Bad, Bad Leroy Brown. This is Casey Kasem in Hollywood, and we're headed toward a number 1 song that has created what we think is the strangest occurrence in the history of the charts.
1: Casey's Coast to Coast.
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6: From the Triarc Weather Center, here's a look at your forecast. A hot afternoon under mostly sunny skies, tracking low 90s, feels closer to the triple digits though with the heat index, and just a light breeze out of the north-northwest at times. Staying partly cloudy overnight tonight, some relief from that daytime heat, down to 72 for an overnight low. Back to work on our Monday. We'll hang on to the sunny skies with a high eventually up to 90. I'm staff meteorologist Jason Laird.
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7: Now here's a look at your Triarc Radio community calendar. It's a summer cross-stitch social. You can bring your project or dig into a new one with other stitchers. It's hot outside, so late refreshments will be served. It's Monday, 5 p.m. in North Little Rock at the Lehman Library. Now, supplies will be available to create an ongoing cross-stitch bookmark project, but attendees are welcome to bring their own supplies to work on other projects. No registration is required, and attendees ages 13 and up are welcome. Everyone is welcome to attend the monthly meetings and learn more about the Disabled American Veterans Auxiliary. You can also learn how to become a member if you aren't already. The next meeting is Monday at 7 p.m. We have details on our page. And Zootopia 2 in Sherwood, Tuesday, 10:30 a.m. at Sanders Library in Sherwood. You can enjoy watching Zootopia 2 while enjoying snacks. Closed captioning will be available as well. If you need more information, you can head to our website, triarcradio.com. 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I'm Jennifer Lipp with your Triarc Community Calendar on the new Big 92.7.
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9: It's time for a classic American Top 40 Extra from July 14th, 1973. 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

0: with what would become one of her 14 top 40 hits. That's Helen Reddy with a classic American top 40 extra from 1973, Delta Dawn.
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2: From the Triarch Weather Center, here's a look at your forecast. A hot afternoon under mostly sunny skies, tracking low 90s, feels closer to the triple digits though with the heat index, and just a light breeze out of the north-northwest at times. Staying partly cloudy overnight tonight, some relief from that daytime heat, down to 72 for an overnight low. Back to work on our Monday. We'll hang on to the sunny skies with a high eventually up to 90. I'm staff meteorologist Jason Laird.

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5: From the TriArc Weather Center, here's a look at your forecast. A hot afternoon under mostly sunny skies, tracking the low 90s, feels closer to the triple digits though with the heat index, and just a light breeze out of the north-northwest at times. Staying partly cloudy overnight tonight, some relief from that daytime heat, down to 72 for an overnight low. Back to work on our Monday. We'll hang on to the sunny skies with a high eventually up to 90. I'm staff meteorologist Jason Laird.

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1: A letter on Thursday from the Arkansas Department of Education has suspended the license of daycare allegedly involved in a recent hot car death of a child. The letter says that ADE has suspended the license of Little Rock's Hope Academy, effective at the close of business on Thursday. Officials said the immediate closure comes in light of the preliminary findings of the ADA investigation. Well, the new basketball courts at Yancey Park in Searcy are officially open and ready for play. They're open daily from sunrise until 10 p.m. Even more exciting news on the way next week. They'll be announcing the opening date of Searcy's new dog park. Again, shout out to the Searcy A&P Commission for funding the courts. You can find out more if you go to cityofcearcy.org. And the Arkansas Leadership Academy's Master Principal Program, established back in 2003. On Friday, Kelly Krogman of Greenbrier officially named a Master Principal, joining only 46 other principals since 2001 who have achieved that prestigious recognition. I'm Rick Walker in the First Community Bank, Triarch 24-Hour News Center, where community comes first. 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
2: From the Triarch Weather Center, here's a look at your forecast. A hot afternoon under mostly sunny skies, tracking low 90s, feels closer to the triple digits though with the heat index. And just a light breeze out of the north-northwest.

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No registration is required this Friday at 4:30. Also, the Church of Christ on Friday is inviting you to join a weekend of Bible study, worship, and spiritual encouragement. Attendees will be challenged to grow in their faith and strengthen their commitment to Christ as they study the question, "How can I know?" That's the Highway 65 Church of Christ in Conway, and the classes begin on Friday at 7 p.m. Grab your blankets, your lawn chairs, and the whole family for a fun night under the stars. You can join the Jacksonville Parks and Recreation for Movie in the Park featuring Inside Out. That's Friday at Dupree Park. Movie starts at 8 p.m. Concessions will be available for purchase. 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
3: From the Triarc Weather Center, here's a look at your forecast. A hot afternoon under mostly sunny skies, tracking low 90s, feels closer to the triple digits though with the heat index, and just a light breeze out of the north-northwest at times. Staying partly cloudy overnight tonight, some relief from that daytime heat, down to 72 for an overnight low. Back to work on our Monday. We'll hang on to the sunny skies with a high eventually up to 90. I'm staff meteorologist Jason Laird.

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2: From the Triarch Weather Center, here's a look at your forecast. A hot afternoon under mostly sunny skies, tracking low 90s, feels closer to the triple digits though with the heat index, and just a light breeze out of the north-northwest at times. Staying partly cloudy overnight tonight, some relief from that daytime heat, down to 72 for an overnight low. Back to work on our Monday. We'll hang on to the sunny skies with a high eventually up to 90. I'm staff meteorologist Jason Laird.

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6: From the Triarc Weather Center, here's a look at your forecast. A hot afternoon under mostly sunny skies, tracking the low 90s, feels closer to the triple digits though with the heat index, and just a light breeze out of the north-northwest at times. Staying partly cloudy overnight tonight, some relief from that daytime heat, down to 72 for an overnight low. Back to work on our Monday. We'll hang on to the sunny skies with a high eventually up to 90. I'm staff meteorologist Jason Laird.

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1: Well, Vendorfest, the vibrant, family-friendly farmers market, flea market, and festival, returning to Maumelle's Millwood Station for the second time, coming up tomorrow night. 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I'm Rick Walker in the First Community Bank, Triarch 24-Hour News Center, where community comes first. 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
2: From the Triarch Weather Center, here's a look at your forecast. A hot afternoon under mostly sunny skies, tracking low 90s, feels closer to the triple digits though with the heat index, and just a light breeze out of the north-northwest at times. Staying partly cloudy overnight tonight, some relief from that daytime heat, down to 72 for an overnight low. Back to work on our Monday. We'll hang on to the sunny skies with a high eventually up to 90. I'm staff meteorologist Jason Laird.

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It's a special summer edition of Taste Test Kitchen. It uses fruits and veggies from their own urban farm.

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3: From the Triarc Weather Center, here's a look at your forecast. A hot afternoon under mostly sunny skies, tracking low 90s, feels closer to the triple digits though with the heat index, and just a light breeze out of the north-northwest at times. Staying partly cloudy overnight tonight, some relief from that daytime heat, down to 72 for an overnight low. Back to work on our Monday. We'll hang on to the sunny skies with a high eventually up to 90. I'm staff meteorologist Jason Laird.

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3: From the Triarch Weather Center, here's a look at your forecast. A hot afternoon under mostly sunny skies, tracking low 90s, feels closer to the triple digits though with the heat index, and just a light breeze out of the north-northwest at times. Staying partly cloudy overnight tonight, some relief from that daytime heat, down to 72 for an overnight low. Back to work on our Monday. We'll hang on to the sunny skies with a high eventually up to 90. I'm staff meteorologist Jason Laird.

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3: From the Triarch Weather Center, here's a look at your forecast. A hot afternoon under mostly sunny skies, tracking low 90s, feels closer to the triple digits though with the heat index, and just a light breeze out of the north-northwest at times. Staying partly cloudy overnight tonight, some relief from that daytime heat, down to 72 for an overnight low. Back to work on our Monday. We'll hang on to the sunny skies with a high eventually up to 90. I'm staff meteorologist Jason Laird.

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1: In its annual list of rankings for each of the 50 states, CNBC listed Arkansas as America's most improved state for business. It's part of its States for Business 2026 list. Arkansas, which was ranked as the 28th best state for business, climbed 13 points since their last poll. According to information from CNBC, the company's annual rankings, now in its 20th year, rate businesses within all 50 states on 138 metrics in 10 broad categories of competitiveness. You can see those entire rankings up at triarcradio.com. Cabot Police Department held their Special Needs Junior Police Academy Day Camp on Saturday. Cabot Chief of Police John Dodd, especially proud and passionate about his department's Special Needs Academy. 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Due to a recent uptick in gun violence and gunshot-related deaths, Jacksonville Police Department has announced a public meeting focused on violence intervention. That'll take place July 30th at the First Assembly of God, 615 North Bailey Street in Jacksonville. Again, that's coming up on July 30th. You can get all that info up at triarcradio.com. I'm Rick Walker in the First Community Bank Tri-Arc 24-Hour News Center, where community comes first. 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
2: From the Tri-Arc Weather Center, here's a look at your forecast. A hot afternoon under mostly sunny skies, tracking low 90s, feels closer to the triple digits though with the heat index, and just a light breeze out of the north-northwest at times. Staying partly cloudy overnight tonight, some relief from that daytime heat, down to 72 for an overnight low. Back to work on our Monday. We'll hang on to the sunny skies with a high eventually up to 90. I'm staff meteorologist Jason Laird.

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Pop-up Fridays continue at the Cabot Community Center. 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Also, the Church of Christ on Friday is inviting you to join a weekend of Bible study, worship, and spiritual encouragement. Attendees will be challenged to grow in their faith and strengthen their commitment to Christ as they study the question, how can I know? That's the Highway 65 Church of Christ in Conway, and the classes begin on Friday at 7 p.m. Grab your blankets, your lawn chairs, and the whole family for a fun night under the stars. You can join the Jacksonville Parks and Recreation for Movie in the Park featuring Inside Out. That's Friday at Dupree Park. 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
3: From the Triarc Weather Center, here's a look at your forecast. A hot afternoon under mostly sunny skies, tracking low 90s, feels closer to the triple digits though with the heat index, and just a light breeze out of the north-northwest at times. Staying partly cloudy overnight tonight, some relief from that daytime heat, down to 72 for an overnight low. Back to work on our Monday. We'll hang on to the sunny skies with a high eventually up to 90. I'm staff meteorologist Jason Laird.

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2: From the Triarch Weather Center, here's a look at your forecast. A hot afternoon under mostly sunny skies, tracking low 90s, feels closer to the triple digits though with the heat index, and just a light breeze out of the north-northwest at times. Staying partly cloudy overnight tonight, some relief from that daytime heat, down to 72 for an overnight low. Back to work on our Monday. We'll hang on to the sunny skies with a high eventually up to 90. I'm staff meteorologist Jason Laird.

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3: From the TriArc Weather Center, here's a look at your forecast. A hot afternoon under mostly sunny skies, tracking low 90s, feels closer to the triple digits though with the heat index, and just a light breeze out of the north-northwest at times. Staying partly cloudy overnight tonight, some relief from that daytime heat, down to 72 for an overnight low. Back to work on our Monday. We'll hang on to the sunny skies with a high eventually up to 90. I'm staff meteorologist Jason Laird.

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1: A letter on Thursday from the Arkansas Department of Education has suspended the license of daycare allegedly involved in a recent hot car death of a child. The letter says that ADE has suspended the license of Little Rock's Hope Academy, effective at the close of business on Thursday. Officials said the immediate closure comes in light of the preliminary findings of the ADA investigation. Well, the new basketball courts at Yancey Park in Searcy are officially open and ready for play. They're open daily from sunrise until 10 p.m. Even more exciting news on the way next week. They'll be announcing the opening date of Searcy's new dog park. Again, shout out to the Searcy A&P Commission for funding the courts. You can find out more if you go to cityofcearcy.org. And the Arkansas Leadership Academy's Master Principal Program, established back in 2003. On Friday, Kelly Krogman of Greenbrier officially named a Master Principal, joining only 46 other principals since 2001 who have achieved that prestigious recognition. I'm Rick Walker in the First Community Bank, Triarch 24-Hour News Center, where community comes first. 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
2: From the Triarch Weather Center, here's a look at your forecast. A hot afternoon under mostly sunny skies, tracking the low 90s, feels closer to the triple digits though with the heat index, and just a light breeze out of the north-northwest at times. Staying partly cloudy overnight tonight, some relief from that daytime heat, down to 72 for an overnight low. Back to work on our Monday. We'll hang on to the sunny skies with a high eventually up to 90. I'm staff meteorologist Jason Laird.

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Fresh from the Garden, Taste Test Kitchen, an Unearth a Story summer reading program. It's happening Tuesday, 3:30 to 5 p.m. at Faulkner County Library. Your chance to dig into the garden and sharpen your cooking skills. It's a special summer edition of Taste Test Kitchen. It uses fruits and veggies from their own urban farm project garden. It's also Garden Bingo on Tuesday from 5 to 6 p.m. at the Nixon Library in Jacksonville. You can join in to play Garden Bingo for a chance to win prizes. All ages are welcome. And Cardio Aerobics. Get fit at the library with guided low-impact workouts with a nostalgic feel. That's happening Tuesday, 5:30 p.m. at the Lehman Library in North Little Rock. 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
3: From the Triarch Weather Center, here's a look at your forecast. A hot afternoon under mostly sunny skies, tracking low 90s, feels closer to the triple digits though with the heat index, and just a light breeze out of the north-northwest at times. Staying partly cloudy overnight tonight, some relief from that daytime heat, down to 72 for an overnight low. Back to work on our Monday. We'll hang on to the sunny skies with a high eventually up to 90. I'm staff meteorologist Jason Laird.

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2: From the Triarch Weather Center, here's a look at your forecast. A hot afternoon under mostly sunny skies, tracking the low 90s, feels closer to the triple digits though with the heat index, and just a light breeze out of the north-northwest at times. Staying partly cloudy overnight tonight, some relief from that daytime heat, down to 72 for an overnight low. Back to work on our Monday. We'll hang on to the sunny skies with a high eventually up to 90. I'm staff meteorologist Jason Laird.

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6: From the Triarc Weather Center, here's a look at your forecast. A hot afternoon under mostly sunny skies, tracking low 90s, feels closer to the triple digits though with the heat index, and just a light breeze out of the north-northwest at times. Staying partly cloudy overnight tonight, some relief from that daytime heat, down to 72 for an overnight low. Back to work on our Monday. We'll hang on to the sunny skies with a high eventually up to 90. I'm staff meteorologist Jason Laird.

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1: Three Razorbacks were picked in the first round of the Major League Baseball draft on Saturday. Pitcher Hunter Dietz, selected by the Yankees in the first round. Carson Wiggins, picked in the first round by the Mets. And the first taken was Razorback catcher Ryder Helfrich. He was taken at pick number 15 by the Arizona Diamondbacks. Representative French Hill Saturday held a press conference in Maumelle to celebrate a bill that is champion, the 21st Century Road to Housing Act. According to Hill, the bipartisan bicameral bill was presented as the first major housing legislation in decades. Hill, who is the House Financial Services Chairman, said the bill cuts through the red tape, increasing housing supply, and makes home ownership more attainable for families across Arkansas and the nation. And Ford has issued two separate Mustang-related recalls affecting over 110,000 vehicles in the U.S. Drivers need to know whether their vehicle is included. One recall covers certain gas-powered Mustang and Mustang GT models with a cold weather windshield wiper and washer problem. The other covers certain Mustang Mach-E electric SUVs with a rear differential pinion shaft that may fracture. You can talk to your dealer. I'm Rick Walker in the First Community Bank Tri-Arc 24-Hour News Center, where community comes first. 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
2: From the Tri-Arc Weather Center, here's a look at your forecast. A hot afternoon under mostly sunny skies, tracking low 90s, feels closer to the triple digits though with the heat index, and just a light breeze out of the north-northwest at times. Staying partly cloudy overnight tonight, some relief from that daytime heat, down to 72 for an overnight low. Back to work on our Monday. We'll hang on to the sunny skies with a high eventually up to 90. I'm staff meteorologist Jason Laird.

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Pop-up Fridays continue at the Cabot Community Center. 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Also, the Church of Christ on Friday is inviting you to join a weekend of Bible study, worship, and spiritual encouragement. Attendees will be challenged to grow in their faith and strengthen their commitment to Christ as they study the question, "How can I know?" That's the Highway 65 Church of Christ in Conway, and the classes begin on Friday at 7 p.m. Grab your blankets, your lawn chairs, and the whole family for a fun night under the stars. You can join the Jacksonville Parks and Recreation for Movie in the Park featuring Inside Out. That's Friday at Dupree Park. 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
4: From the Triarch Weather Center, here's a look at your forecast. A hot afternoon under mostly sunny skies, tracking low 90s, feels closer to the triple digits though with the heat index, and just a light breeze out of the north-northwest at times. Staying partly cloudy overnight tonight, some relief from that daytime heat, down to 72 for an overnight low. Back to work on our Monday. We'll hang on to the sunny skies with a high eventually up to 90. I'm staff meteorologist Jason Laird.

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2: From the Triarch Weather Center, here's a look at your forecast. Partly cloudy skies overnight tonight, down to 72 for an overnight low. Winds light and variable out of the north-northeast. Plenty of sunshine into Monday, kicking off that work week with a daytime high of 90. Clear into the afternoon and mostly clear then Monday night, low of 71. Into Tuesday, mostly sunny, 89. Couple of afternoon storms returning to the area. I'm staff meteorologist Jason Laird.

where he would have a hassle with the human race. 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
5: From the TriArc Weather Center, here's a look at your forecast. Partly cloudy skies overnight tonight, down to 72 for an overnight low. Winds light and variable out of the north-northeast. Plenty of sunshine into Monday, kicking off that work week with a daytime high of 90. Clear into the afternoon and mostly clear then Monday night, low of 71. Into Tuesday, mostly sunny, 89. Couple of afternoon storms returning to the area. I'm staff meteorologist Jason Laird.

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1: Conway Corporation's in the process of ongoing sewer system inspections throughout the city and is drawing public awareness around non-toxic smoke that might arise from additional smoke testing inspections. Now, the public utility company's ongoing sewer system inspections started with inspecting manholes earlier in July, while the RJN Group, which is contracted by Conway Corporation, are conducting smoke testing inspections in a corridor from Fleming's to Robin Street and Center to Hartrider Streets. 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Central Baptist College has announced the passing of Joyce Nell Garrison. Served for 33 years and was the founding chair of the college's business department. In recognition of her remarkable dedication, leadership, and lasting impact, the department was named in her honor. You can see her full obituary up at cbc.edu. I'm Rick Walker in the First Community Bank Triarch 24-Hour News Center, where community comes first. 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
2: From the Triarch Weather Center, here's a look at your forecast. Partly cloudy skies overnight tonight, down to 72 for an overnight low. Winds light and variable out of the north-northeast. Plenty of sunshine into Monday, kicking off that work week with a daytime high of 90. Clear into the afternoon and mostly clear then Monday night, low of 71. Into Tuesday, mostly sunny, 89. Couple of afternoon storms returning to the area. I'm staff meteorologist Jason Laird.

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Fresh from the Garden, Taste Test Kitchen, an Unearth a Story summer reading program. It's happening Tuesday, 3:30 to 5 p.m. at Faulkner County Library. Your chance to dig into the garden and sharpen your cooking skills. It's a special summer edition of Taste Test Kitchen. It uses fruits and veggies from their own urban farm project garden. It's also Garden Bingo on Tuesday from 5 to 6 p.m. at the Nixon Library in Jacksonville. You can join in to play Garden Bingo for a chance to win prizes. All ages are welcome. And cardio aerobics. Get fit at the library with guided low-impact workouts with a nostalgic feel. That's happening Tuesday, 5:30 p.m. at the Lehman Library in North Little Rock. 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
3: From the TriArch Weather Center, here's a look at your forecast. Partly cloudy skies overnight tonight, down to 72 for an overnight low. Winds light and variable out of the north-northeast. Plenty of sunshine into Monday, kicking off that work week with a daytime high of 90. Clear into the afternoon and mostly clear then Monday night, low of 71. Into Tuesday, mostly sunny, 89. Couple of afternoon storms returning to the area. I'm staff meteorologist Jason Laird.

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3: From the Triarch Weather Center, here's a look at your forecast. Partly cloudy skies overnight tonight, down to 72 for an overnight low. Winds light and variable out of the north-northeast. Plenty of sunshine into Monday, kicking off that work week with a daytime high of 90. Clear into the afternoon and mostly clear then Monday night, low of 71. Into Tuesday, mostly sunny, 89. Couple of afternoon storms returning to the area. I'm staff meteorologist Jason Laird.

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0: 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Bryan Adams with very special guest, Pat Benatar. 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
3: From the TriArch Weather Center, here's a look at your forecast. Partly cloudy skies overnight tonight, down to 72 for an overnight low. Winds light and variable out of the north-northeast. Plenty of sunshine into Monday, kicking off that work week with a daytime high of 90. Clear into the afternoon and mostly clear then Monday night, low of 71. Into Tuesday, mostly sunny, 89. Couple of afternoon storms returning to the area. I'm staff meteorologist Jason Laird.

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1: Well, Vendorfest, the vibrant, family-friendly farmers market, flea market, and festival, returning to Maumelle's Millwood Station for the second time, coming up tomorrow night. That's since the popular food truck space opened back in April. Amber Potter, the festival's organizer, spoke with Tri-Arc Radio about Vendorfest, which makes stops in different locations and communities once a month on Saturdays all the way through October 25th. 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Conway Corporation is in the process of ongoing sewer system inspections throughout the city this month and is drawing public awareness around non-toxic smoke that might arise from additional smoke testing inspections. 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I'm Rick Walker in the First Community Bank, Tri-Arc 24-Hour News Center, where community comes first. 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
2: From the Tri-Arc Weather Center, here's a look at your forecast. Partly cloudy skies overnight tonight, down to 72 for an overnight low. Winds light and variable out of the north-northeast. Plenty of sunshine into Monday, kicking off that work week with a daytime high of 90. Clear into the afternoon and mostly clear then Monday night, low of 71. Into Tuesday, mostly sunny, 89. Couple of afternoon storms returning to the area. I'm staff meteorologist Jason Laird.

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Also, the Church of Christ on Friday is inviting you to join a weekend of Bible study, worship, and spiritual encouragement. 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That's the Highway 65 Church of Christ in Conway, and the classes begin on Friday at 7 p.m. Grab your blankets, your lawn chairs, and the whole family for a fun night under the stars. You can join the Jacksonville Parks and Recreation for Movie in the Park featuring Inside Out. 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
4: From the TriArch Weather Center, here's a look at your forecast. Partly cloudy skies overnight tonight, down to 72 for an overnight low. Winds light and variable out of the north-northeast. Plenty of sunshine into Monday, kicking off that work week with a daytime high of 90. Clear into the afternoon and mostly clear then Monday night, low of 71. Into Tuesday, mostly sunny, 89. Couple of afternoon storms returning to the area. I'm staff meteorologist Jason Laird.

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